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1: 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Virginia looks to toll money to solve the transit funding crisis. William & Mary men's golf ties the program record at a national invitational. And the Williamsburg City Council will vote on the fiscal year 2027 budget. 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

is a blade. 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
4: 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Nope. It's still the same Blue Talon of your fond memories. 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Nice enough for a special anniversary, comfortable enough to go every day. A place

0: that found its groove 20 years ago and has stayed quite comfortably snuggled in that same groove. It's serious comfort food, just like you remember. 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

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The handpicked music continuing with something new from Johnny Blue Skies and the Dark Clouds. It's called Situation. I'm Andy, and later this morning, going to name some ticket winners for Bush.

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My Morning Jacket on your morning drive on this Thursday morning. What's up, Williamsburg? I'm Andy. 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

day. Tomorrow's going to be even cooler. 79 tomorrow, 78 on Saturday. And sunshine should continue again. Epic music continues right now. Keith Musgraves on the way. 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

0: The Vocal Jazz Summit is back at the Z Zyder's American Dream Theater, June 3rd through 7th, and I'm back with Jesse DePet from the Z. Jesse, first off, how have you been?
1: I'm great. Our spring is wrapping up with so many exciting events at the Z, but we're ready to round out the year with some jazz.
0: That's right. Excited about the annual Vocal Jazz Summit. I mean, it has really become a destination for jazz lovers and musicians, really from all over the world, hasn't it?
1: It really has. I love coming to this specific festival because you literally will meet somebody from Washington State, from Australia, from Europe, and it's just a place where singers and jazz lovers alike can come together and just learn from some of the greats.
0: Yeah, and that seems like there are two kind of main components. So attendees can learn from some of the very best in the jazz world and workshops and masterclasses. And then in the evening, they can enjoy jam sessions and performances by those very same jazz leaders. I mean, how cool is that?
1: They can even take the stage themselves in
0: those
1: jam sessions. That is one of the funnest parts of the whole festival. And those jam sessions will go for hours at night with our live band. It is just the most supportive atmosphere. And what's cool is that much like our Fringe Festival, where you can kind of pick and choose your adventure, there are so many opportunities for the different types of workshops. Even if you're a musical theater actor, say, in the area, looking to explore a different side of your craft, you'll find vocal masterclasses that are suited for you as a singer. And if you're a jazz lover that just wants to attend a concert, you can get a single ticket for one of those main stage events.
0: Yeah, that's kind of what I wanted to ask about. I mean, who do you think should attend the Vocal Jazz Summit? I mean, do you have to be someone who's super passionate about jazz music, a jazz fan?

0: or do you, is it really just anyone who enjoys live music performances? What do you think?
1: You know, I really do think it's just for music lovers and performers. True story, like, I was not a huge jazz fan. I took one class in college, and I knew I liked some of those greats, you know, like Ella Fitzgerald, and knew the classics, the jazz standards. But I attended the festival the first year, and the community atmosphere, and not just that, but as a musical theater performer, the tips and tricks I got from the vocal master classes have just proven to be so fruitful for me as a singer on stage and everything that I do. It really is just an uplifting community and such a cool, unique event to be a part of. I mean, truly, there is nothing else like it in the 757. Because most of the jazz festivals, I think, locally, you get a chance to listen, but not perform or learn.
0: Yeah, you get to, I mean, like I said, at the end of the day, you get to be a part of these jam sessions. I mean, how cool is that? You're putting to use what you're learning from some of the best, most successful people in the industry.
1: And once you are in this community, they scoop you up with a big warm bear hug. And then the next year at the jam session, you know, you'll be up on stage and everybody will celebrate your growth as a performer.
0: The Vocal Jazz Summit is back at the Z Zyders American Dream Theater, June 3rd through 7th. And we'll be back with Jesse DePette in a few minutes on The Tide.

0: The Vocal Jazz Summit is at Zyder's American Dream Theater, June 3rd through 7th, and I'm here with Jesse DePet from The Z. I'm on the lineup of jazz artists. I mean, you have Grammy winners and nominees, established stars. So tell us about the lineup of jazz artists and their credentials and what they bring to the table.
1: Yeah, so we're really excited to bring Virginia native Veronica Swift back. She is topping the charts in jazz and honestly in the pop side of things too. So we're so excited to bring one of our locals back as she rises quickly in her career. She is going to be taking a main stage concert with Matt Baker on a free BB Gigs sponsored concert on the Friday of the festival. For those who don't know who Matt Baker is, he's an Australian-born vocalist. We're bringing someone in from overseas. And he is another just top musician, reaching this charting with all of his music, and just also an amazing educator. He'll be leading some workshops and master classes, and you can take his Ultimate Singer Live course online at any point, which is another just really cool resource that a lot of our attendees have found helpful.
0: And I'm looking at the schedule right now online. VocalJazzSummit.org, by the way, folks, is where you can learn more. VocalJazzSummit.org. But I'm seeing on Thursday the 4th, there's a beach day. What's that all about?
1: That's right. I mean, we are a festival, which means we're here for fun. This community is ready to party all weekend and celebrate music and jazz together. So this weekend also includes, with your pass, some beach meetups, some brunch meetups. On your way out, you'll have dinner with the group. If you're traveling from out of town or if you're driving down from maybe Williamsburg or Yorktown, you'll have all the excuses to stay across the bridge tunnel with all the social events that come with this. And, of course, we're located in Virginia Beach Town Center at the Z, and that is surrounded by shops and restaurants galore to make for just like a jam-packed getaway, staycation, if you will.
0: It is going to be a blast. The Vocal Jazz Summit, June 3rd through 7th. And Jesse at the Z, you all are celebrating your 10th season, right?
1: That's right. We are rounding out our 10th season at the Z of just supporting new artists, emerging works, and creating new things together. It's been a magical year, and this summit is really just going to cap things off.
0: Now, before I let you go, let's talk about tickets, how to get them. I already said the website, VocalJazzSummit.org, but can you talk to me about some of the ticket plans that are available?
1: The Vocal Jazz Summit, you can get an all-access pass and unlock everything, all of those master classes, all those workshops, and those jam sessions. 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And for music lovers that just want to tune in for a great concert, our two main stage concerts, like I said, a free concert sponsored by VB Gigs with Matt Baker and Veronica Swift on Friday, and the main stage Kenny Washington concert on Sunday. Those are all your choices. I know that was a lot, but check them out at VocalJazzSummit.org.
0: That's right, VocalJazzSummit.org. And you can see everything happening at the Z, Zyder's American Dream Theater this summer at TheZ.org. Jesse, thanks again for joining me this morning. Cannot wait for the Vocal Jazz Summit. And thank you for all that you and your team do to support music and just build a wonderful community of musicians here in the 757.
1: Thank you. I hope you guys meet me at the Z to celebrate 10 seasons.

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Released a couple singles this spring. One of them right here, God and the Brooklyn.

Sugar Ray every morning on your Thursday morning, and Robert Chamberlain, your morning just got better. 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And you can also try out the reimagined Verbolten Forbidden Turn and enjoy all your favorite thrill rides, shows, and attractions. Congratulations, Robert. 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It's brought to you by Williamsburg Kia on Richmond Road and 2nd Street. 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

Blues, it's the Black Keys, and Dan Auerbach recently opened up about the inspiration for the most recent album, Peaches, came out the beginning of this month. Dan Auerbach lost his father earlier this spring, just about a month before the album came out, and he said there are some songs on that album, some cover songs that he knew his father absolutely loved, songs that Dan grew up listening to because of his father. He said, in particular, their cover of the song It's a Dream, originally penned by Charles Fisher Jr., was one of his father's favorites, and his father was diagnosed with cancer last year. And during the recording process, Dan said that really just being in the studio, playing all these songs that he loved and his father loved, really just kind of helped him deal with the knowledge that, you know, his father was dying, helped him deal and just move through that grieving process. 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Peaches, the latest album from the Black Keys, out now. I'm Andy, and getting back to the Handpicked Music, STP is coming up first.

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Watch me go. It's Lord Huron. I'm Andy, and I am going from the Tide Studio. 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At noon, she's going to bring you the Sparkman Insurance Lunchtime Request Hour. 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We are giving away 4 tickets to see the Dave Matthews Band live in Virginia Beach on Saturday, June 6th. Right now, it's Stevie Wonder Handpick Music brought to you by Williamsburg Kia. Boogie on, Reggae Woman, and we will boogie on tomorrow, 7 a.m. tomorrow on the Tide. Take care, everybody.

What a sad sounding song from REM and Everybody Hurts. It's right here on 92.3 The Tide. Well, good morning to you. Hope that you're not hurting. Hope you're feeling good. Happy Thursday, this 28th of May. My name is Lisa Brickhouse, and I'm happy to have you along. Happy to spend this collaboration with Mumford & Sons and Chris Stapleton, giving us one called Here, right here on 92.3 The Tide.

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Harry Styles, as it was, right here on 92.3 The Tide. Did you make it out to Newtown last night for some Newtown tunes? I hope that you did. Each Wednesday, you have a chance to take the whole family out, bring those lawn chairs, get ready for some good eats and drinks, and some great music to boot, and it's always a good time for sure. And easy on the pocket, and that's something we need these days. Here's music for you from Ziggy Marley. It's People Get Ready, and it's right here on 92.3 The Tide.

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Noah Kahan's title track from his album, The Great Divide. It's right here on 92.3 The Tide. Well, we've told you, we have launched it, our 92 Days of Summer Sweepstakes. Super excited to be sharing all of these awesome goods, these prizes with you. Up for grabs for our first prize of the 92 Days of Summer. We're starting out strong, I tell you. Not one ticket, not two, not three, but four tickets to the Dave Matthews Band, that show on June the 6th at the Veterans United Home Loans Amphitheater. 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

0: Jackson Brown, running on empty. It's right here on 92.3 The Tide. Well, I feel like I'm running on a full tank because I got like six things of coffee in me, even though I do need some gas, but I don't even want to think about that. Do want to think about our 92 days of summer. We have fired it off as of Monday, giving you the gifts all summer long, these awesome prizes just waiting to be won. The first big giveaway we've got for 92 days of summer is our four-pack of tickets to check out DMB, the Dave Matthews Band, at the Veterans United Home Loans Amphitheater. That show June the 6th. 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We'll announce the winner of our first prize of the 92 Days of Summer. We'll announce it on this coming Monday. Coming up for you, some music to take us to the top. Another Tide set on the way on the Tide.
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It is the Breeders, and it's Cannonball, and it's right here on 92.3 The Tide. If there's a particular song you'd like to hear, remember we do the Sparkman Insurance Lunchtime Request Hour. That comes your way Monday through Friday from 12 until 1. So coming up today at noon, if you want to slide a request in, it's easy to do. 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In the comment section about the request hour is where you put those song requests in, and we'll pick some and put them on between 12 and 1. We'll also pick your name and throw it into the hat for the running of a gift certificate to a great area restaurant. Here's something for you from St. Paul and the Broken Bones. It's Full Moon, and it's here on the Tide.

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Kings of Leon, as they've been touring here in the States, they're going to take a little break, and then they're going to be heading across the pond going to Europe for the second leg of their concert tour. Super excited for fans of Kings of Leon to be able to see those guys. Their new album is totally awesome. Music for you from Joan Osborne, this breakthrough album won her several Grammys. The album is called Relish, and this is One of Us. It's Joan Osborne right here on the Tide.

It is the artist Monrovia with one called Heavy Foot. It's right here on 92.3 The Tide. It's some music discovery. I'm Lisa hanging out with you. Thanks for keeping me company. And I tell you, our 92 Days of Summer is going in full effect. 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

0: apprehending for you from the Revivalist, one with Heart Stop. That is new music here on 92.3 The Tide. Well, super excited. We are now under a month away from Williamsburg Live. An extra day has been added to the three-day festival, which is now a four-day festival. Kicks off on June the 25th, runs through June the 28th. 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Again, Williamsburg Live, 25th of June through the 28th. Each day, another incredible artist or more on that stage. 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

It is somber with one called Back to Friends, and he was a big winner at the AMAs the other night. Quirky, eccentric, love his style, and I love that he's like 7 foot tall. Actually, he's like 6'6", but yeah, he's a long, lean, string bean. That's what I used to hear way back in the day before, well, you know, those pounds came on me. Music for you right here, right now from Tom Petty and the Heartbreakers. It's Here Comes My Girl, and it's right here on the Tide.

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It's right here on 92.3 The Tide. Good afternoon to you. Hope that you are getting to and from your destination safely. I'm just looking out for you. Allow some extra time out there. Definitely have an influx of visitors to our area, so we appreciate them, and we appreciate that everybody is safe out there. Cannons, Starlight, right here on The Tide.

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That is the latest from Death Cab for Cutie, one called Riptides, plural, right here on 92.3 The Tide. We're going from Riptides to Riptide with the artist Vance Joy. It's right here with the Sparkman Insurance Lunchtime Request Hour on 92.3 The Tide.

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It's Role Model and Sally When the Wine Runs Out. It's right here on 92.3 The Tide. That seemed to be like the song of summer last year, even though when it still comes on now, I'm still singing it, still dancing to it. Got another song that we can sing and dance to. Here's some Greg Allman. It's Just Another Rider, and it's right here on 92.3 The Tide.

Bruce Springsteen, Human Touch, right here on 92.3 The Tide. A girlfriend of mine just a couple of weeks ago, or was it a couple of months ago, you know, it all kind of runs together. She made her way to Hotlanta, and I had a chance to see Bruce Springsteen live in concert. She said it was amazing. He's still out there getting it. Maybe not able to belt out the gritty sounds the way he used to, but still has it going on. She said she was just so impressed. And of course, everybody there was just so happy to see the boss. Here's music for you from a boss lady. It's Casey Musgraves and Dry Spell on the Tide.

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It is Adele and Rolling in the Deep, and it's right here on 92.3 The Tide. Well, I know I'm late to the party of the Graham Norton show, but once I watched one little reel feed in my feed, and next thing I know, it pops up all the time. And there was a good one the other day that I watched with Adele as the guest, pretty much when she had first, I don't know, a couple of years after her starting. Just love her. She's just such a down-to-earth and kind of gritty type of girl, and I like it. Got music for you from the Goo Goo Dolls. Here's Black Balloon. Hope you're having a great afternoon. You've got it tuned to The Tide.

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1: They're called Buffalo Traffic Jam, hailing from Montana, and that tune right there is Fool's Gold, and it's on 92.3 The Tide. My name is Lisa Brickhouse, getting a chance to hang out with you through this morning and into this afternoon, right up until 3. Hanson will be coming in at that point in time. He'll take you up until 7, but we are still here together now, so let's keep hanging, and let's keep the good music rolling right along with some John Mayer. It's No Such Thing. It's here on The Tide.

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0: That's Bridget Calls Me Baby with one called Slumber Party. Supposedly the name for that band came from the lead singer who had a pen pal when he was in middle school, and his pen pal happened to be French actress Brigitte Bardot, and then the name for the band came after that. That's what I've heard. That's what I've read. We'll see if it's true. You know something that's true. Busch Gardens back and open and ready for you, and the Food and Wine Fest going. 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Besides the incredible Food and Wine Festival, you can also try the reimagined Verbolten Forbidden Turn and enjoy all of your favorite thrill rides and shows, attractions, food, deliciousness. 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

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If you ever see one of those on the side of the road, a phone booth standing, usually all alone, do you ever just feel the urge to get out and run to it and take a picture? Maybe that's just me. Here's Johnny Blue Skies and the Dark Clouds, one called Situation, and it's right here on 92.3 The Tide.

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The British artist that goes by the name Bakar, B-A-K-A-R, and that tune called Hell and Back is right here on 92.3 The Tide. Hope you're having a good Thursday afternoon. My name is Lisa Brickhouse. Thanks for letting me hang out with you. It's much appreciated. I dig this band so much, and I honestly did not know that the name of the band was actually taken from a quote from a Monty Python skit or a movie or video. Caught wind of that through another radio colleague the other day. Gotta do a little more research. Here's Toad the Wet Sprocket. It's Walk on the Ocean on 92.3 The Tide. We

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The Black Keys from their new album that features covers. The album is called Peaches, and that tune right there from the Black Keys is called You Got to Lose. It's on 92.3 The Tide. Well, our 92 Days of Summer has fired off, and stick around. I'll give you the first awesome prize that we are giving out to you. Those details on the way after a few more songs in this Tide set, like this cool sound from Imagine Dragons. 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

0: Van Morrison's Crazy Love. It's right here on 92.3 The Time. Well, our 92 Days of Summer sweepstakes kicked off on Monday, and you can register to win the first prize. Dun, dun, dun. Happens to be a 4-pack of tickets to check out the Dave Matthews Band. They're going to be at the Veterans United Home Loans Amphitheater on the 6th of June, so 6/6/2026. That'll be a week from this coming Saturday. We will announce the winner this coming Monday, but in order to be announced as a winner, you got to enter to win. TideRadio.com. You can go there and get all the details, and good luck to you. I've got music on the way. Another Tide set is straight ahead on the Tide.
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0: has got to be the most in-demand ticket this summer. He's got a sold-out tour coming up, and people are going to crazy lengths to get tickets. That includes spending stupid, crazy money. This is an approximation, but tickets range from about $350 to $780. Now, if you want floor pit seats, they're upward of a grand, in some places closer to $2,000. That is nuts, said the man in your radio.
1: It's as simple as something that nobody knows it. 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On the feet of a queen of the hearts of the cards, and her feet are all covered with tar balls and skin.

0: Doobie Brothers getting things ready for summer. You got to do it now, because when you want to use it, you don't want to wait. We're 92.3 The Tide. I'm Hanson, and another long set of Tide tunes coming up with Camp, The Verve, and The Black Crowes.
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So next year, that album will be turning 30. Man, did that sneak up on me. The Verve are going to get back together to celebrate it. At least they're talking about it at this point. If Oasis can pull it off, why not the Verve, is what I say. Next Merchant Square Concert Series show is a week from tomorrow. It's going to be with Copilot Plan. It's a great way to get into the weekend. As always, the shows are free. Black Crowes, their new one, is on 92.3 The Tide.

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1: 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Meanwhile, James City County approves a $413 million budget plus a new admissions tax. 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

0: The Last Dinner Party, that's their new one, Count the Ways, on 92.3 The Tide. They're opening for Olivia Rodrigo later this year, and I think the early part of next year, too. They're popping into places, doing some unannounced shows now, just living their best life. We're closing in on 5 o'clock here on The Tide. Another long set of tunes is up next, going to get us to that post-5 o'clock world. Grateful Dead, The Gin Blossoms, and Gigi Perez coming up.
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0: Gin Blossoms complete that G fixation we've got here on 92.3 The Tide. I'm not lazy. I'm not saying that. It's just I've got to walk all the way down to the end over there where the Z's are if I want to get something else. No, that just ain't going to happen. It could get a blister and then sepsis. And no, Mumford & Sons, Chris Stapleton have this one out now. It's more new music here is on 92.3 The Tide.
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1: 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Meanwhile, James City County approves a $413 million budget plus a new admissions tax. 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
0: If you haven't been to Blue Talon Bistro for a while, maybe you're wondering, has it changed? What's the best way I can put this? Nope. It's still the same Blue Talon of your fond memories. Dare I say, the Blue Talon of your dreams? Nice enough for a special anniversary, comfortable enough to go every day. A place that found its groove 20 years ago and has stayed quite comfortably snuggled in that same groove. It's serious comfort food, just like you remember. Blue Talon Bistro, on Prince George Street in Merchant Square.
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0: The brilliance of John Lennon on full display. Imagine is on 92.3 The Tide. Another big old long set of tunes is up next with Suzanne Vega. We'll do one from St. Paul and the Broken Bones. And Avicii, all are on board.
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Lola Young doing Messy on 92.3 The Tide. 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
1: 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Melissa Etheridge is playing, Grace Potter, Trombone Shorty. 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

0: There's a nugget from the Stones on 92.3 The Tide. Keith and Mick crafted that one after a gardener at the place they were staying was just making a lot of noise walking, or jumping in this case, around. And yes, the gardener's name was Jack. Another long set of handpicked music is up next with Teddy Swims. We got some Doobies and more on the way.
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That's the Doobie Brothers on 92.3 The Tide, and that is going to spin me around and have me headed back out the door tonight. Hanson, have yourself a great one, and get ready for Friday. Yes, Friday straight ahead. Gotta love the short week. It's a beautiful thing. Cassius Culpepper's new one is Man of His Word. It is on 92.3 The Tide.

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1: 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Meanwhile, James City County approves a $413 million budget plus a new admissions tax. Rising e-bike usage brings safety concerns and legal questions. 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

92.3 The Tide at Chantel. House Beautiful says that mudrooms, dining rooms, and clawfoot tubs are back in style. Now, if anybody decides to do that, can we pass on wall-to-wall carpet in bathrooms?

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